by myself again. I pick the pieces off the floor, put my heart on the shelf again. You'll never hurt me

0: 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Newcastle hospitals provide tobacco dependency treatment services for patients who smoke. This means that every smoker admitted to hospital or accessing our maternity services will be asked if they smoke and given the support to remain tobacco-free, at least for the duration of their stay in hospital or during pregnancy. Please ask your medical team or midwife for more information.
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3: Good night, Eddie. What a grandson. Fairy tales can come true. It can happen to you. 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If you're young at heart, you can go to extremes. With impossible schemes, you can laugh when your dreams fall apart at the seams, and life becomes exciting with each passing day. And love is even in your heart or on its way. Don't you know that it's worth every treasure on earth if you're young at heart?

Every treasure on earth, if you're young and hot.

0: you see somebody showing any of the signs of a stroke, you don't have to think about it. 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

0: When a stroke strikes, the damage spreads like a fire in the brain. 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

0: Tuesday evening at 10, I'll be sticking a pin in the music charts of yesteryear, selecting a playlist from whatever week we land on. Whether records were on their way up the charts or on their way back down, we'll be giving you a sample of what was in the top 50 that week in history. We'll call the show What a Week That Was. And it's brought to you with the kind help of Robinson's Florists on the West Road in Newcastle. That's 10 o'clock Tuesday night with me, Gary Hogg. 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

0: is the sound of your mates alive. He's getting to more gigs this year and the next. It's the sound of saying, I got you, mate. It's the sound of mates enjoying even more of this. It's the sound of mates getting home instead of here. Click your seatbelt, because you're twice as likely to be killed or seriously injured if you don't think.
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The Beach Boys with their feel-good track, Wouldn't It Be Nice. Starting off this, the early show here on Radio Tyneside. James Turnbull here with you until 8 o'clock this morning. And what is going to be coming up in this morning's show? Well, at 6:30 and 7:30, I've got a look at the event guide. At about 6:40, I've got your early morning question for today. Later on, I'll be seeing who's coming up for the rest of the morning and throughout the entire show. I've got all the best music to come your way. And after a track from Kylie Minogue, I'll be taking a look at the weather. Oh.

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1: A look at the weather. It's a similar story to yesterday, with light rain being prominent throughout the day. A glimpse or two of some sunshine here and there, but as I say, it is going to be predominantly light rain and some thundery showers in the early hours of the afternoon. Temperatures today are going to be reaching 19 degrees Celsius by 4 o'clock, and there's going to be a gentle breeze throughout the day as well. Sunset this evening is at 25 to 10, and that is your weather here on Radio Tyneside.

Don McLean here on the early show on Radio Tyneside of his track American Pie. Time for a track from the Scissor Sisters now, taking from their album Nightwork. It's their track Any Which Way.

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1: For this morning's show, I can see a track from 10cc coming up as well. But first up, here's Paloma Faith with her 2014 track, Only Love Can Hurt Like This. I'll see you at 6:30 with the event guide.

0: If you're impacted by somebody else's drug or alcohol use, you can ring Props for support on 0191 226 3440 or go to our website www.props.org.uk.
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0: Time for a look at the event guide, and the event guide for this half of the show is taking us to the Gala Theatre over in Durham for Hollywood Adventure with the North East Film Orchestra. After multiple sellout successes, the North East Film Orchestra and conductor Lewis Wilkinson are returning with Hollywood Adventure, a swashbuckling journey through the most famous action-packed film scores of all time. Expect tracks from Indiana Jones, Gladiator, The Adventures of Robin Hood, and many, many more favourites that will be making their way into the programme, performed by 65 of the region's finest musicians. If this sounds like your kind of thing, there are two shows that you can go and see. One is on Thursday the 10th of September, the other is on Friday the 11th of September. Both of them start at 7 o'clock in the evening, with tickets starting from £18 each. So if you're a fan of a good old adventure film soundtrack, get yourself down to the Gala Theatre over in Durham on either the 10th or the 11th of September for Hollywood Adventure with the North East Film Orchestra.
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It is their legendary hit, Easy Lover. So do enjoy, get ready for the quiz question. I'll be back afterwards.

What a track. Philip Bailey and Phil Collins with Easy Lover here on the early show on Radio Tyneside. It is time for the early morning question, so let's get going. This weekend is the Monaco Grand Prix, but which Formula One driver holds the record for most wins at the circuit? This weekend is the Monaco Grand Prix, but which Formula One driver holds the record for the most wins at the circuit? You'll be finding out the answer at about 10 to 7, with a hint coming before then, so do stay tuned for them. And to help you think, I've got some more music coming your way. Here's Katie Tunstall with her track, Under the Weather.

On Saturday evenings at 6, it's Pure Country here on Radio Tyneside with me, Ian Hornsby. 2 hours of popular country favourites covering the past 60 years, including lots of crossover hits, which means Elvis, Jim Reeves, Glen Campbell, Dolly Parton, and many more, with memorable songs of tears and heartache, love and romance, drinking, divorce, and perhaps worst of all, unrequited love. That's Pure Country every Saturday evening at 6 p.m. prompt. I don't want to start without you.

How are you getting on with this morning's question? Would you like a hint? Well, if you would, you are in luck, because I've got one coming your way. But here's the question again, just in case you've forgotten it, or you're just tuning in. Hello, if you are just tuning in. This weekend is the Monaco Grand Prix, but which Formula One driver holds the record for the most wins at the circuit? Here is your hint. The last win at the circuit for this driver was in 1993. The last win at the circuit for this Formula One driver was in 1993. But which driver holds the record for the most amount of wins at the Monaco Grand Prix? Well, you'll be finding out after a quick trip back to the 60s with the Kinks and their track All Day and All of the Night.

The Kinks with All Day and All of the Night, taking us very nicely into the answer for this morning's question. The question was, this weekend is the Monaco Grand Prix, but which Formula One driver holds the record for the most amount of wins at the circuit? The hint I gave you was, the last win at the circuit for this driver was in 1993. And the answer is, drumroll and fanfare please, it was Ayrton Senna. So if you got the answer of Ayrton Senna, well done, you got the answer right. If you didn't, do not worry, because I'll have another question on next Monday morning show for you to take a try at.

0: Bananarama. With Robert De Niro's waiting, I wonder how long they're going to keep him waiting for. Anyways, it's time to end the first hour of this morning's show, but don't go anywhere, because in the second hour of the show today, I've got another look at the event guide at about 7:30. I'll be seeing who's coming up for the rest of the morning here on the station, all that, and I've got all the best music still to come your way after the news. So who's going to be taking us up to the headlines this morning? Well, it's Irish group Bewitched and their track C'est la vie. So go on, have an early morning dance, and I'll see you after the news.
1: Some people say I look like me

George Benson with Lady Love Me here on the early show on Radio Tyneside. James Turnbull here for the second hour of this morning show. I'm with you until 8 o'clock and what's going to be coming up in this hour of the show. At 7:30, I've got a look at the event guide. Later on, before the hour is done, I'll be seeing who's coming up for the rest of the morning here on the station. All that, and I've got all the best music still to come your way. So let's carry on that good music, shall we? Here's Doris Day taking us back to the 60s with her track, Move Over, Darling.

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Just there, we had a track from Orchestral Maneuvers in the Dark, or as they're sometimes known as, OMD. And now it's over to Leon Jackson. Taken from his album Right Now, it's his song, Stargazing.

From his album Right Now, that was Leon Jackson with Stargazing. I've got a few songs to come your way now, and what is going to be coming up in the mix? Let's take a sneak peek. I've got a track from Queen, I've got a track from the most recent Bond film, No Time to Die, and right now, I've got Dusty Springfield with a number one hit, topping the charts back in 1966. It's their track, You Don't Have to Say You Love Me.

Queen with We Are The Champions. Who knows? This summer, we may be hearing that song quite a bit if the England men's team do quite well in the upcoming Football World Cup. You are listening to The Early Show here on Radio Tyneside with me, James Turnbull. And still to come, I've got a look at the event guide after a track from Old Dominion. It's their 2021 hit, I Was On A Boat That Day.

0: The event guide for this hour of the show is taking us to the Theatre Royal here in Newcastle for the Cramlington Train Wreckers. It marks the centenary of the 1926 general strike, as back in that year, miners in Cramlington, Northumberland, accidentally derailed the Flying Scotsman, and this show will show you that slice of Northeast history. There are two shows, both of them are on Sunday the 12th of July. One starts at 3 o'clock in the afternoon and the other starts at 7:30 in the evening, with tickets starting from £8 each. So if you want to go and see a slice of Northeast history, get yourself down to the Theatre Royal here in Newcastle on Sunday the 12th of July for the Cramlington Train Wreckers.
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Tuesday evening at 10, I'll be sticking a pin in the music charts of yesteryear, selecting a playlist from whatever week we land on. Whether records were on their way up the charts or on their way back down, we'll be giving you a sample of what was in the top 50 that week in history. We'll call the show What a Week That Was, and it's brought to you with the kind help of Robinson's Florists on the West Road in Newcastle. That's 10 o'clock Tuesday night with me, Gary Hogg. 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

Kirsty MacColl with their 1991 track Walking Down Madison. Now, I don't know about you, but I quite like a bit of a walk. I'll happily go out for a bit of a hike every now and then. But I think the Proclaimers, they might be taking it a little bit too far. Because apparently, they're going to walk 500 miles.

Scottish group The Proclaimers with their track I'm Gonna Be. I'm gonna keep on the theme of Scottish groups with Scottish group Marmalade and their take on the track Obladi, Oblada. And afterwards, I'll be taking a look at who's coming up for the rest of the morning here on the station.

Marmalade with their take on the track Obladi Oblada. Let's see who's coming up for the rest of the morning here on the station. Up after me, providing your breakfast entertainment, it's Chris Eggert with Good Morning Tyneside from 8 till 10. And then it'll be over to Jeff Lyle with Morning Call, your weekday magazine programme, taking a look at the daily headlines, the entertainment news, the birthday file, and much more from 10 till 12 today. And joining you for lunch with the lunchtime tunes, it's Chris Middleton from 12 till 2 with Lunch Break Today. And that's the rest of your morning and a little bit of your afternoon here on Radio Tyneside.

and a warm welcome to listeners on Radio Tyneside. You join us at rather a crucial moment in this golf tournament. Oh, there they go. What a swing on that. This may be a hole in one. Well, that could be you. We're calling all golfers and Radio Tyneside supporters. Our 75th anniversary golf day takes place on Thursday, the 25th of June at Westerhope Golf Club. 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

Taken from her album Our Version of Events, that was Emily Sandé with Clown. That's all for me this morning, so thank you very much for listening to the early show here on Radio Time Tide with me, James Turnbull. Wherever you are listening from this morning, I hope you have a fantastic day and a fantastic rest of your week as well. And that goes out especially to those in the hospitals, be you staff or patient. And if you are tuning in from the hospitals this morning, I do wish you all the best. Don't forget that up after me, it's Chris Eggert providing your breakfast entertainment. That is Good Morning Tyneside from 8 till 10. And I'll be back next Monday morning at the slightly different time of 7 till 8 with another rendition of The Early Show featuring the early morning question, a look at the event guide and all the best music to come your way. So what track is going to be closing out this morning's show? Well, it's Steps and their track 5678. What's the chances I can get Chris to dance with me as I leave the studio this morning? Who knows? You'll have to find out when he comes on your airwaves just after me from 8 till 10 this morning. So do enjoy. I'll see you next Monday morning. Here's Steps of 5678. Chris Eggert's up next. Goodbye.

Radio Tyneside, Tuesday morning, 2nd of June today. Before we go any further, I just want to make it clear there was no chance that James Turnbull was going to get me dancing to a Steps track. Not just because it was Steps, but because I don't. That's why I'm a radio presenter, DJ. I'm always behind the decks, not in front of them. And the Achilles is a little bit tight after running a stonking parkrun at Newbegin at the weekend.

0: Radio Tyneside, 8 minutes past 8 o'clock on a Tuesday morning. George Ezra there, singing about his favourite keyboard manufacturer, Casio, Yazoo. With Only You started things off this morning. Music on the way from Neil Sedaka, but let's have a quick look at Tuesday's weather, shall we?
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0: Cloudy, isolated showers around. Sunny spells might break through the cloud as we get into the early afternoon. Then we might get some thundery showers around and about our patch. So watch out for thunder and lightning a little bit later on. Temperatures at 19 degrees Celsius, just a gentle breeze around for Tuesday. That's the way it's looking weather-wise, according to our Radio Tyneside weather forecasting team. Right, Neil Sedaka time.

0: The sound of singer-turned-radio presenter Sophie Ellis-Bextor at Good Morning Tyneside. That track's called Love Is You. Let's take a look at what's going on the programme today, shall we? Coming up in a few minutes' time, another chance to hear the early riser of the week, Hexham's Chris Kelly, his brand-new single Lay Down Love, at round about 20 past 8 this morning. I'll give a shout-out to our shining stars in the NHS. We've got the Random Facts About Random Things and our Radio Tyneside event guide, all happening before 9 o'clock this morning. Later on, some wise words for you. Tuesday's Tyneside teaser. And, of course, the science news update. As always, the Radio Tyneside breakthrough at round about 10 to 10 today.
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From back in 1974. I'll then Stardust and Tell Me Why at Good Morning Tyneside, right 19 minutes past 8 o'clock, a little bit early, but you can never be too early to hear our early riser. Chris Kelly is the artist. He's from Hexham. He's a singer, songwriter, musician, got a brand new single out. It's called Lay Down Love, and it sounds like this. Played it for the first time yesterday, a couple of times in fact, in the early riser slot, and again last night on the Way Up. It went down very well. Let's hear it again.

new single from Chris Kelly. That is Laid Down Love. Our early riser this week at Radio Tyneside. Plenty more opportunities to hear that tomorrow, Thursday, and again on Friday at round about 8:20 in the morning. Moving on now with First.

Fergie's Big Girls Don't Cry. A Radio Tyneside Tuesday morning, 27.5 minutes past 8 o'clock, and time to give a shout out to today's shining stars in the NHS. Let's see who we're celebrating at work around the hospitals in Newcastle and Gateshead today. If you happen to be working as part of the clinical engineers, the clinical engineering team across the hospitals, whether it be at the QE, whether it's across at the Freeman, or just across Queen Victoria Road at the Royal Victoria Infirmary. If you are a member of the clinical engineering team, then this track is for you. It's a classic from the late 80s. Stock, Aitken and Waterman involved in this one from Hazel Dean. It's called Who's Leaving Who?

0: Lots of things can make us feel bad about ourselves. How we look, worries about money or exams. We could be getting picked on. It could be problems at home or something else. 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We're ordinary people who care. You can talk to Samaritans for free on 116 123 or text 07725 909090 or email on joe@samaritans.org.
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0: me. Beautiful South at Radio Tyneside on a Tuesday morning. Don't marry her, have me. If you tuned in to the station on a Saturday, you may well have heard Daz Finley on the breakfast programme, and he often plays records, great records, and comes off the back of them and says, oh, that song gave me goosebumps. Well, whenever I play The Beautiful South, Don't Marry Her, it always gives me goosebumps as well, but for a completely different reason, I tell you.
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0: Yes, I always have this lurking fear that I might have picked up the wrong copy from the record library and played the album track rather than the radio edit. Anyhow, I didn't. That's the main thing. Let's have a look at our Radio Tyneside event guide, shall we? Northumberland Miners Picnic coming up on the 13th of June. That's Saturday, week on Saturday. Saturday, the 13th of June, 10 in the morning through till 5 in the afternoon. A fun family day out, it says here, up at Woodhorn Museum in Ashington, celebrating our coal mining heritage. Children's activities, live music, street theatre, food stalls, lots more going on as well. It's all up at Woodhorn Colliery Museum, up the Spine Road in Ashington on Saturday the 13th of June from 10 in the morning till 5 in the afternoon. There you go. Another idea just for you from our all-important Radio Tyneside event guide.
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Jack Savaretti, Too Much History. Just gone 20 to 9 on a Tuesday morning at Radio Tyneside. Tonight, I've just been taking a look at who's presenting our Radio Tyneside evening shift. You're guaranteed plenty of chat from Meriel. Meriel's around from 8 o'clock tonight through till 10. Gary Hogg follows with What a Week That Was. And Jeff Lyle with I Write the Songs, his second appearance of the day. Jeff will be in between 11 and midnight tonight. So things to look out for a little bit later on, just for you.

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Taylor Swift telling a love story at Radio Tyneside. Let's see what the random fact generators come up with this morning. Ants are so strong, they can carry 50 times their own weight. It says here, back in the day, ketchup used to be sold as a medicine. Folk today still think it is, from what I can see. The Eiffel Tower was originally supposed to be for Barcelona, but they felt it was a bit ugly, so they didn't want it. There you go, random facts about random things just for you on a Tuesday morning. Back to the tunes now. This is the Doobie Brothers.

Tuesday morning at Radio Tyneside. It's better together, isn't it? I think it is. What do you reckon? We've got music on the way from Texas and Aha, and this one for you from ABBA.

0: Just gone 9 minutes past 9 o'clock on a Tuesday morning. If you're going to be out and about today, looks like you'll need your brolly with you again.
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0: Yes, it's another cloudy day with showers around, and some of those showers could turn thundery as we head into the afternoon. Maybe a bit of a break in the cloud as well. The sun peeping through now and again. Temperature-wise, 19 degrees Celsius, a light breeze around for Tuesday. So if you are out and about, watch out for thunder and lightning a little later on. City.

0: Ah-ha's Hunting High and Low, Tuesday morning at Radio Tyneside with me, Chris Eggert. At the moment, I'm around till 10. Jeff Lyle's in after that with Morning Call. Do you fancy doing a little bit of work? Well, I've got Tuesday's Tyneside teaser coming up in a minute or two's time. We've also got some wise words to have a listen to at round about 9:30 this morning. And we'll catch up with all that's going on in the world of science and technology as well. That's the Radio Tyneside Breakthrough. We'll do that at about 10 to 10 today.
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Ledra Chapman singing at Radio Tyneside. Sheena Easton's going to take over the microphone in a minute or so. Let's have a look at the Tyneside teaser, though. The question this morning, just for a little bit of fun, something to have a think about. How old was Rose in the Titanic movie when she was recounting her story? There you go, something to have a think about. How old was the character Rose in the Titanic movie when she was recounting her story? That is this morning's Tyneside teaser. Answer coming along just before half nine as usual.

Easton. On your favourite station, mine too, Radio Tyneside. On a Tuesday morning, the Tyneside teaser, Tuesday's Tyneside teaser, is this. The question being, how old was Rose in the Titanic movie when she was recounting her story? That's the question. How old was she? How old was Rose in the classic movie Titanic when she was recounting her story? You've got a few minutes to think that through.

0: Okay, so what we needed was a number for you. In terms of the age of the character Rose in the Titanic movie, when she was recounting her story, that's the question. Our Tyneside teaser this morning, how old was Rose in the Titanic movie when she was recounting her story? She was 100. 100 years old. Well done. If you came up with 100, spot on.
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JP Cooper, rather apt for today, waiting on a blue sky. Our radio Tyneside, gone 25 to 10. Wise words time. These are words from the Dalai Lama. Happiness is not something ready-made. It comes from your own actions. There you go, this morning's wise words. Happiness is not something ready-made. It comes from your own actions. Have a think about those words of wisdom, courtesy of the Dalai Lama, for Tuesday morning. Right, back to the music. Lovely tune from M People. This is Just For You.

0: Still to come at Good Morning Tyneside, I've got Tuesday's science news, a breakthrough for you at around about 10 to 10. And for anyone working today at the Royal Victoria Infirmary and managing to time their break perfectly for around about 10 to 10, we'll bring you this morning's Bistro Beats.
1: Is she really going out with him?
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1: Gee, it must be great riding with him. 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

0: 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I'm Paul Averick, and each week I track down a fresh batch of cover versions of familiar songs. 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

From modern romance to the breakthrough on a Tuesday morning at Radio Tyneside, fish oil may have yet another surprising benefit, this time in the fight against insulin resistance, especially in a particular form of type 2 diabetes that is often overlooked. This is work coming out of Brazil. The scientists there have just published it in the journal Nutrients and demonstrated they have discovered omega-3 fatty acids from fish oil, reduced glucose intolerance and weakened insulin resistance in an experimental model. The work reveals a surprising new avenue for tackling type 2 diabetes. There you go. Fish oils with yet more potential health benefits, this time in the fight against insulin resistance in type 2 diabetes. It's your breakthrough.

Stevie Wonder's part-time lover at Radio Tyneside. Right, it's that time of the programme where I tend to focus in on a particular subset of the Good Morning Tyneside audience, and that's staff working at the RVI who are managing to get a break, a well-earned break, and are spending it in one of the staff bistros, either in Peacock Hall or up on the Leeses wing there. And I'll play a tune with you in mind. It's called our Bistro Beats, but it is, of course, something everybody tuned in this morning can settle back and enjoy as well. So here we go with Tuesday's Bistro Beats, courtesy of Wet, Wet, Wet.

The Wets at Radio Tyneside from back in 1987. Sweet Little Mystery, this morning's Bistro Beats. If you are a member of staff who tends to be able to get a break round about this time on a morning and there's a track that you'd like to hear as a Bistro Beats tune, then do let me know about it. Drop me an email, studio@radiotyneside.co.uk. Let me know the track and we'll try and give it a spin for you round about this time in the morning here on your favourite station. Looking ahead to what's going on a little bit later on Tea Time on Tyneside today, it is Paul Davidson. Before him, Henry Winters around with the Radio Tyneside Afternoon Show. Chris Middleton on our lunch break between 12 and 2. Up next, though, it's Jeff Lyle with another edition of Morning Call. I'll be back on Radio Tyneside tomorrow, 8 o'clock in the morning, with another edition of Good Morning Tyneside. So maybe we can meet up again then. I'll play out this morning with this classic from the late 70s, from the Jacksons. Do take care. Ta-ra.

The Shires, my universe, and good morning and welcome to Tuesday's Morning Call with me, Jeff Lyle, through till 12. A big thanks to Chris for the last couple of hours. In the programme, lots of goodies to tell you about, which will unveil themselves over the next couple of hours. But how are you? You okay? If you're in hospital, let's hope the stay is a short one and you get the nod to go home again. Very soon indeed. Whitney Houston now, I look to you. As

0: What a voice, sadly missed as well. Whitney Houston and I Look to You, bringing the time to just gone 10 past 10.
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0: Well, it chucked it down through the night. If it woke me up, I don't know about you. Anyway, it's going to be largely cloudy with a few more showers this morning. This afternoon, some sunny spells, but showers will return locally heavy and possibly thundery. Tonight, showers easing, dry with lengthy patchy cloud. And tomorrow, well, largely dry and sunny. Around noon, a band of rain will sweep in from the west, leaving variable cloud and blustery showers behind later with the risk of thunder and windy. And the outlook is to stay unsettled. Cloud and showers. Temperature-wise, well, we're talking 19 today, 17 tomorrow, and the same on Thursday, Friday, Saturday and Sunday. And once again, rain in the forecast every day until Sunday, when there's the less risk of showers. We're paying for having that good week last week, aren't we?

Taylor Swift and Mine. So between now and 12 o'clock coming up this hour anyway, we've got a look at the headlines from this morning's front pages. We'll go to the event guide and the birthday file as well. We've also got some entertainment news for you. And in the hour number two, we'll begin with the morning call coffee break. We'll ask you which of three questions. Hannah's along from Information Now with information from the City of Newcastle for this month. And we've got one or two facts and figures from this day in history, plus, of course, some great music. Like this, from Dolly Parton, in the light of a clear blue morning. Not that today, I'm afraid.

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1: For the US ambassador role on what the paper calls a day of severe embarrassment for Sir Keir Starmer. While preparing to take up the UK's most high-profile diplomatic posting, The Guardian reports Mandelson received security briefings and was in contact with the head of MI6 before full vetting was complete. Now, the Eye claims the files reveal how the Prime Minister's authority crumbled, with some key allies said to have quickly lost faith in his ability to lead the government. The Daily Telegraph highlights messages from Pat McFadden, in which he complains about Labour backbenchers focusing too much on who can we tax to fund welfare. The Daily Express is describing them as an extraordinary confession about Labour MPs' welfare demands. The same story in The Sun, which brands Labour the welfare party. Now, the Mirror says the files reveal Mandelson's extraordinary treachery and further undermine Sir Keir's position as Prime Minister. The Daily Mail reports that the files expose the toxic infighting at the heart of Labour. Now, the FT leads with the US tech firm Anthropic filing for a potential $1 trillion plus dollar IPO, sparking a three-way race with OpenAI and SpaceX and testing Wall Street's appetite for AI giants. The Daily Star says England manager Kevin Keegan is delighted his cancer doctor is a Liverpool fan. Kevin, of course, diagnosed with stage 4 cancer yesterday. Locally in the Journal, 35,000 jobs from Drive for Net Zero. Yes, a report reveals how the North East leads the way. The Drive to Net Zero is supporting almost 35,000 jobs in the North East and adding £2.7 billion to the regional economy, a new report says. The annual report on the green economy from CBI Economics says the Northeast has the highest proportion of firms in England involved in the net zero economy and the highest percentage of SMEs in the sector. Well, that's good news. Always good to end on a bit of good news. Thomas Jones. And it looks like he's never going to fall in love again.

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At Starship there, we built this city on rock and roll. Now, some showbiz stories from the papers. David Tennant says there was an inexplicable power in Dame Jilly Cooper's writing, which made it so interesting to read. The novelist, who wrote the book's comedy Rivals is based on, died last year while the second season was in production. The mid-season finale releases on Disney Plus this coming Friday. Now, Taylor Swift's confirmed she's written an original song for the upcoming Toy Story 5 movie. Her new original song, I Knew It, I Knew You, will be released on Friday and will feature on the film's soundtrack. The pop star said she's adored the Disney and Pixar film animation ever since she saw the first film aged 5. And Susan Boyle's released her surprise new musical collaboration and promised fans that she's not done yet. The former Britain's Got Talent star teased her comeback on social media. She sings Just One Cornetto in a dance remix. One for the Radio Tyneside playlist, I think. Not? Rebecca Ferguson now. This is Superwoman. I'm not wearing

0: Rod Stewart, have I told you lately, and it was Rebecca Ferguson before that and Superwoman. It's 10:44 approaching thereof, and high time we visited the event guide. And if you want something to do during the summer, the Life Science Centre in Times Square in Newcastle has the Great Dinosaur Escape. I said it runs until the 27th of September, £15 for adults, £13 for children. 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It's the biggest collection of moving dinosaurs in the north, and you can follow the trail to find the cheeky dinos that have escaped around the centre. And you can also meet the colossal prehistoric beasts from a 3-ton T-Rex to a baby Stegosaurus. So, £15 to get in, £13 for children. The Great Dinosaur Escape is on all summer at the Life Science Centre and Times Square in Newcastle.
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0: Well, today is the 2nd of June. If it's your birthday today, all the best from me. You share it with Craig Stadler, the American golfer who won the Masters in 82. He's 73. Former football pundit and Liverpool player Mark Lawrenson is 69. John Coleshaw, the British comedian from Dead Ringers, is 58. Dominic Cooper, the English actor who played Sky in the film Mamma Mia, is 48. And celebrating his 38th birthday, former footballer Sergio Aguero, who used to play for Man City. But celebrating his birthday today is Spandau Ballet frontman Tony Hadley. 66 today. Happy birthday, Tony. Just got to number 3 back in June of 1984. Only When You Leave.

If you'd like to revisit the 1980s, if only for an hour, then you've come to the right place. Join me, Paul Laverick, at 6 each Tuesday evening for an hour of great music and memories. We look back at what was in the singles and album charts, who was in the news, and how much things cost in the shops. Also, do you remember what we were watching at the pictures and on our tellies?

two iconic 80s songs, Tracy Chapman and Fast Car and Spandau Ballet, Only When You Leave, of course, celebrating Tony Hadley's birthday today. He is 66. If you like the 80s, don't forget the 80s Revisited with Paul Laverick tonight at 6 o'clock, looking back at June 1988. We look forward now to the morning call coffee break, which we will have just after the 11 o'clock news. You go and put the kettle on, and I'll sort out some tunes. Getting us there, it's Steve Miller. And

0: And a very good morning to you and welcome to Morning Call here on Radio Tyneside, especially if you've just switched on, or hello again if you've rejoined me. It's Jeff Lyle with you through till 12 with our Morning Magazine programme. We've just had the Morning Call coffee break, which began with James Blunt and Stay the Night, which dates from 16 years ago now. In the middle, we played you Jamie Cullum and These Are the Days, Jamie's first single way back in 2004. And finally there, The Human League and Human, which of course made number 8 in this country back in 1986. Coffee break returns same time tomorrow when Dave's once more back in the chair.
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0: Still to come between now and 12 o'clock, we've got Information Now with Hannah. That's Hannah Riley. She'll be giving us information on what's happening in June from Newcastle City Council. We will ask you a Which of Three question very shortly. We'll look back at facts and figures from this day in history and, of course, play some more fine music.

classic single from the Average White Band, who hailed from Scotland. That's Let's Go Round Again from the 80s, of course, and we go back to the 80s. The 80s Revisited with Paul Laverick tonight at 6 o'clock when he features a whole hour of music from June 1988. So the Witcher 3 question I'm going to pose to you now is astronomical question, I suppose. In which month would you see the book moon? Okay, have you heard about a book moon? Well, I'll tell you later on, but in which month would you expect to see it? Is it April, May or July? What do you reckon? One of those 3 months, you will see the book moon. I shall tell you.

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0: Classic Bee Gees from the soundtrack of Saturday Night Fever, that's Staying Alive. Amy from Nell Bryden before that. Now, Hannah Riley from Information Now gives us the latest news on what's happening in and around Newcastle this month.
1: 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I'm here to give you the latest update from Information Now. As we head into the summer months, there's lots to get involved in across Newcastle in the weeks ahead, starting with Newcastle Volunteers Week. Volunteers Week runs 1st to 7th of June and recognises the amazing work done by current and past volunteers and celebrates the spirit of volunteering. If you're searching for ways to get involved in volunteering, Newcastle Volunteer Opportunities Fair is happening on the 2nd of June at Newcastle Cathedral between 10 a.m. and 1:30 p.m. You'll find opportunities with more than 30 local organisations, all looking for volunteers across a wide range of roles. No need to book, just come along. On the same day, from 2 p.m. until 4 p.m, Newcastle Cathedral is also hosting a Volunteers Week celebration service featuring inspiring stories from volunteers and the organisations they support. Head to www.informationnow.org.uk for further event details. Also happening in early June is Careers Week, which runs 8th of June to the 14th of June. This week recognises the role of unpaid carers and their impact on our communities. The theme this year is all about building carer-friendly communities and the difference they make to carers everywhere. You can catch Mayor Kim McGuinness's recent Q&A session with unpaid carers, where they discussed everything from education to support, wellbeing and transport and more with Newcastle carers online. If you're looking for opportunities to head outside and spot some local wildlife, National History Society of Northumbria have two upcoming nature walks. The first is happening in the Usburn and Jesmond Dean on the 1st of June, 10 a.m. until 12 p.m. and is the search for the kingfisher with local birder Matthew Harrison.

0: The next is Gosforth Wild Web Walk on the 3rd of June, 1 p.m. until 3 p.m. This is a wildlife walk searching for birds, insects and other wildlife and will cover Wallsend Burn and Willington Gut. There are also lots of chances to take part in a number of upcoming engagement efforts in the next few weeks. First up is your chance to tell us what you think of adult social care. Healthwatch want to find out how you experience adult social care services, what's working well and what improvements might be needed. And they'll collect all of this info in an online survey, which closes on the 1st of July. Northeast Mayor Kim McGuinness, alongside Represent Women, are together running a piece of research that wants to hear from women and girls about how they experience safety when moving around the Northeast. This survey aims to capture the lived experience between how and when women and girls travel in order to shape future improvements. The survey is open now and closes 29th of May. Another survey closing 29th of May is one run by Newcastle City Council, which is looking for your food and culture in Newcastle. We're looking for perspectives from as many residents, partners and organisations as possible in helping us shape the recommissioning of the Food Newcastle Partnership. To find out how to get involved in any of these surveys, head over to www.informationnow.org.uk and look for the news section, which contains further details with lots more helpful information and advice to be found across the whole site.
1: That's Hannah Riley from Information Now.

Classic number one from 1970, that's George Harrison, and his first solo album was a triple album as well. January 71, in fact, it was, All Things Must Pass, and from it, My Sweet Lord. Pixie Lott before that, and Coming of Age. So The Witcher 3 question, in which month would you see the book moon? Okay, in which month would you see the book moon? Is it April, May or July? I shall tell you and explain why very soon. This is a Mama Cass song done by Paloma Faith. This is Make Your Own Kind of Music.

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Elton John together with Brandi Carlile and Who Believes in Angels before at Paloma Faith and Make Your Own Kind of Music. So the Witcher 3 question we asked you was, in which month would you see the Book Moon? Well, the Book Moon is the traditional name for the full moon in July. It earned its moniker from the Algonquin people because it coincides with the time of year when male deer, who are bucks, are in the process of shedding and actively regrowing their velvety antlers. There you go. That's the answer. The Book Moon is in July. You see, you don't just hear music on this programme, you'll learn as well. This is Louise with The Light of My Life.

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Ella Langley, Be Her. On this day in history in 1780, the Derby horse race was held for the first time, and in 1976, jockey Lester Piggott won it for a record seventh time. It was on this day in 1896, Marconi received a patent for his newest invention, the radio. And on the radio this afternoon at 2, you can hear Henry Winter. At 4, it's Paul Davidson. At 6, it's Paul Laverick with the 80s Revisited. On Nonstop 70s at 7, it's 7. Muriel presents her last evening shift at 8. And at 10, of course, it's What a Week That Was, Gary Hogg, looking back at the 17th of October, 1971. And I'm back at 11 for I Write the Songs, the singer-songwriter show. But up after the news, it is Mr. Chris Middleton with the Tuesday lunch break. We're going to play out now with a classic pairing of Paul McCartney with guest vocalist Ringo Starr. This is Home to Us. From me, Jeff Lyle, a very good morning. Take care now.

Aha there, Butterfly Butterfly, kicking off a brand new lunch break here at Radio Tyneside. Hello, good afternoon, welcome along to the show. It is Tuesday, it's the 2nd of June, and my name is Chris Middleton, here with you on Radio Tyneside, your number one community and hospital radio station for the Northeast. Big thank you to the wonderful Jeff Lyle. He's been looking after you with Morning Call this morning. You got me until 2 o'clock this afternoon, so sit back, relax, put the feet up, get the kettle on, and let's listen to some George Michael.

Take That with Babe, their third number one on Radio Tyneside, topping the charts all the way back in July 1993. George Michael with A Different Colour before that. We're coming up to 12:15 then on a Tuesday afternoon. Hopefully you're feeling fine and well wherever you are today. Must admit, I'm feeling a little bit under the weather. I've got that weird throat feeling where you feel like you're about to get a cold the next day or the day after. When it hurts to swallow a little bit. Yeah, I've just woke up with that this morning. So hopefully, I don't get ill tomorrow, but it feels like one of them where I'm going to. But for now, I'm feeling all right, so don't worry. And coming up in the show today, well, we'll have a game of Tricky Trivia very, very shortly. We'll open up the Radio Tyneside event guide just after 12:30, find some great things happening across the Northeast over the coming months you might fancy going to see. Plus, loads of great tunes for your Tuesday afternoon. Got some Westlife on the way shortly. Some Michael Jackson a bit later. The Hollies in there. Some Mariah Carey for you too. Want to play this one for you first, though. Oh, yes. From one of her newer albums, released at the back end of last year. It is the wonderful Sophie Ellis-Bextor. This is called Stay On Me.

0: Love that. Mariana by the Gibson Brothers on Radio Tyneside. A number 11 from 1980. Coming up to 22 minutes past 12 then. Should we play a game? Yeah, I think it's time to play a game of tricky trivia. It's those pub quiz questions where you think you know the answer, you go and quickly write it down, only to realise that you got it wrong and you cost your team the £50 bar tab victory. Oh, yes. All the frustration of getting things wrong brought to the radio. So here's what I want to know from you in today's tricky trivia question. What is the largest city in the world that is not a capital? What's the largest city in the world that's not a capital city? Have a little think about that. Do let me know if you've got an idea. Answers as ever to be revealed just before the news at 1 o'clock.
1: Another summer day has come and gone away. In Paris and Rome,

0: That is Skritti Politti. I hope I'm saying that right. Led by singer Green Gartside on Radio Tyneside. Oh, Patty, Don't Feel Sorry for Loverboy from 1988. Westlife before that as well, with Home. Just gone 12:30 then, which means it's time to open up the Radio Tyneside event guide. And a great one here coming to Newcastle. If you're a fan of Annie, because Annie the musical is coming to the Theatre Royal, running from Tuesday the 4th to Saturday the 8th of August. It's the much-loved family musical. I'm sure you've all seen it by now. This time starring Claire Sweeney as the villainous Miss Hannigan. It's set in 1930s New York, following the story of orphan Annie as she escapes life at Miss Hannigan's orphanage and finds herself taken under the wing of billionaire Oliver Warbucks while searching for her real family. Features all the classic songs, including Tomorrow, It's a Hard Knock Life, and Easy Street. The award-winning musical remains one of the most popular family shows ever written. So if you want to go and see that, it's coming to the Theatre Royal at the start of August, and you get your tickets online now, starting at £35.
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Great tune, that, isn't it? Ellie Goulding, 10 years old now, that song. That was from 2016, Still Falling For You on Radio Tyneside. Michael Jackson before that with Human Nature. If you missed it, by the way, we're in the middle of today's tricky trivia question. Those pub quiz questions where you think you know the answer, but maybe you're not so sure. And your question today was, what is the largest city in the world that's not a capital city? What is the largest city in the world that's not a capital city? Maybe I should specify, I mean largest by population size, if that wasn't clear. So what's the largest city in the world that's not a capital city? Got a few more songs to play for you, and then we'll reveal the answer. Mariah Carey's on the way next on Radio Tyneside with Hero. But first, I want to play for you the Hollies. This is Stop, Stop, Stop.

0: Hi, it's Brian Cliffey. I just popped in to let you know that if you want to keep up to date with what's happening in the modern day world of country music, along with a few blasts from the past, plus tour dates of country artists' visits, then join me each Sunday evening at 8 p.m. I shall look forward to catching up with all the news and the good music then. Take care. Bye for now.
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1: Shania Twain and Mark McGrath there having a party for two. Mariah Carey before that with Hero for you as well. Got the news at 1 o'clock on the way next. Agnetha Fox-Skog to play for you before that. First though, we need to reveal the answer to today's tricky trivia question. We're asking, what's the largest city in the entire world that's not a capital city? And the answer is, in fact, Shanghai in China. Yes, with a population of over 25 million people, it's the largest city in China and a major global financial hub. And it's the largest city in the world that is not a capital city. Big well done if you managed to get that one right. Speaking of the largest cities, the largest city in the world that is a capital city, staggeringly, is Jakarta in Indonesia, with 42 million people living in Jakarta. Isn't that absolutely crazy? So big well done if you managed to get that one correct. News at 1 on the way next, but first,

That's Ivy League, Funny How Love Can Be on Radio Tyneside. Do you remember when that one came out all the way back in 1965? Oh yes, I remember it well. It's Radio Tyneside. If you weren't sure, Chris here with you on a Tuesday lunch break. I wasn't really there in 1965, no. Barely a thought in the mind of my own mother. I'm here till 2 o'clock this afternoon, and right now, here's Jack Johnson. If I-

some classic 90s there for you. UB40 on Radio Tyneside, Come Back Darling. And Jack Johnson before that with If I Had Eyes. 11 minutes past one is the time. The 2nd of June is the date. Tuesday is the day. 2026 in the year of our Lord. And it's Radio Tyneside you're listening to. Chris here with you until 2 o'clock this afternoon. The wonderful Henry Winter, of course, here from 2 as ever on a Tuesday. Still to come in the show, well, we'll have a game of Cryptic Song Clue very, very shortly. We'll open up the Radio Tyneside event guide just after 1:30. Plus, loads of great music for your Tuesday afternoon. Got some East 17 on the way. Some Shakin' Stevens, Beach Boys, some Cher for you as well. But I want to play this one for you first. Carole King. Oh, yes. And It's Too Late. Stay.

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Oh, lovely track that. Colby Calate with Bubbly on Radio Tyneside. Before that, Carole King with It's Too Late. Just coming up to 20 minutes past one, then hopefully you're feeling fine and well today, wherever you are. Should we play a game? Go on, let's play a game of cryptic song clue. Yes, one devilishly difficult cryptic clue to a song, and you've got to try and figure out what that song is before we play it in full as the final song in the show. Sounds simple enough, but we like to make them difficult. Times crossword style cryptic clues where you've got to use your brain, think outside the box a little bit, and figure out what artist and what song this clue is referring to. So here is your cryptic song clue for today. Singer with different coloured eyes wonders whether aliens exist. Singer with different coloured eyes wonders whether aliens exist. That's your cryptic song clue. But which song and which artist does that clue refer to? If you've got any ideas, do let me know. And as I say, we'll play the song in full. It'll be the final song we play in the show just before the news at 2 o'clock. Radio Tyneside event guide on the way for you next after...

0: If all at those moments we tell ourselves, it's just nothing.
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0: Oh, from 1995, East 17 there with Thunder, the first single from their third album, Up All Night. JP Cooper and Gabrielle before that as well, with Sad Song. Just coming up to 1:30, and that means it's time to open up the Radio Tyneside event guide. And a great one here, coming to the Sunderland Empire in the middle of July. It's Karate Kid the Musical. Yes, the classic 1984 hit film is coming to the stage in a new musical adaptation, bringing the story of Daniel LaRusso and, of course, Mr. Miyagi to the theatre in what is a full-scale musical production, now making its UK and West End premiere. It features a brand new score by Drew Gasparini, telling the story of bullying, discipline and self-belief that made the original film such a huge cultural hit. It's The Karate Kid, the musical. Get your tickets online now. It's coming to the Sunderland Empire, 14th to the 18th of July, and your tickets start at £16.
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Great song, isn't it, by Charlie Puth. See You Again on Radio Tyneside. Before that, Wandering Hearts with Wild Silence. If you missed it, by the way, we're in the middle of today's cryptic song clue game. One devilishly difficult cryptic clue to a song. You've got to try and figure out what that song is before we play it in full as the final song of the show, leading us up to the news at 2 o'clock. Your clue today was this: singer with different coloured eyes wonders whether aliens exist. Singer with different coloured eyes wonders whether aliens exist. But who is the song and what is the artist? A few more songs to play for you and all will be revealed. Got Cher on the way for you next on Radio Tyneside. But first, one of my favourites from Boyzone. Oh yes, love this. It's No Matter What.

Yes, classic Shaken Stevens there with Oh Julie, his third number one from 1982 for Shaken Stevens. Before that, Cher with I Walk Alone. That's about all the time I've got with you today. Don't worry though, the wonderful Henry Winter is on the way from 2 with your afternoon show. You've got Paul Davidson here from 4 o'clock with Tea Time on Tyneside. And then Paul Laverick takes us back to the 80s. Oh yes, 80s revisited. And today he's going back to June 1988 and experiencing all the music that was released in that week. All that's left to do before I get out of here then is reveal the answer to today's cryptic song clue game. Singer with different coloured eyes wonders whether aliens exist. That was your clue. But who is the song and what is the artist? Well, the singer with different coloured eyes was, of course, David Bowie. And wondering whether aliens exist, it was, of course, Life on Mars. Oh yes, David Bowie, Life on Mars, takes us up to the news at 2. It's a go-

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0: 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And they were packed out with lovely people and filled with fantastic music from both sides of the Atlantic. Well, that's what we'll have for you on a Wednesday night at 10 o'clock. 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

So we'll be the vine that climbs the walls to me. And I said, oh, let it pull you from the depths of the ocean. Oh, until you feel that maybe you're not alone.

That's Ella Langley, country singer from Alabama, with a song there from her current album. The album is called Dandelion, and that track is Be Her, which is also the name of a brand new fragrance that she's launched at the same time, described as confident and empowering. The sweet smell of success, then. Welcome to Tea Time on Tyneside on this Tuesday afternoon. Good afternoon. Paul Davidson with you now through until 6 o'clock.

0: Rick Astley, Angels on My Side. It's 4:10, Tuesday the 2nd of June. Let's see what the weather's up to, shall we?
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0: And a lot cooler than this time last week. This evening should be dry with some cloud, winds from the west, temperatures dropping down overnight to round about 12 degrees Celsius. And then there's some rain in the forecast tomorrow, mainly from mid-morning onwards, turning to showers later in the day. High again of about 16 degrees Celsius. More rain or showers on Thursday before it dries up on Friday. And then it remains unsettled into the weekend as well. Here's Mary Chapin Carpenter now on Radio Tyneside. Let me into your heart.

Say What You Want. That's Texas on Radio Tyneside. It's officially tea time on Tyneside. I'm Paul Davidson. Thank you for keeping me company today. In the show, between now and 6 o'clock, we will very shortly be launching our tea time teaser, a question to have a think about just for a bit of fun. We've got an idea for some entertainment coming from the event guide. We'll be enjoying our tea break shortly after 4:30. That means we'll settle back with a cuppa and listen to three great songs uninterrupted. And then after 5 o'clock, we'll be delving into the archives and playing a super song from the 1950s. We'll be talking about our book of the week. The book of the week sees the return of a much-loved character who was previously featured in a whole series of novels, novels that were also turned into a TV programme. So that's going to be interesting stuff. And then before we go, we'll play our Wordhole game. Back to the music we go right now. This is Paloma Faith, and Better Than This.

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Kylie Minogue and Dancing. And our tea time teaser today concerns Dunstan Staithes, which will be open this coming Sunday between 10 o'clock and 2 o'clock. The historic timber structure is located on the south bank of the Tyne here in Gateshead. Opened in 1893 by the North Eastern Railway Company and believed to be the largest timber structure in Europe, measuring over 500 metres long. It stretches out into the tidal basin of the River Tyne, and it was built to transfer coal efficiently from incoming trains down into the cargo holds of waiting river ships, constructed from high-quality Baltic and American pitch pine. At its peak in the 1920s, workers loaded roughly 140,000 tons of coal per week into the ships. That coal went to a variety of destinations, including some for local industry. But the question is this: where was the primary destination for all the coal that was loaded at Dunstan Staithes? Where was the primary destination for all the coal that was loaded onto ships at Dunstan Staithes? That's our question. Answer before 5 o'clock.

0: And I have the event guide open, and coming to the Sunderland Empire on Friday is a show called Yes We Can, a golden opportunity to enter the eye-popping world of Moulin Rouge, where bohemians and aristocrats rub shoulders and revel in electrifying entertainment. The Mail on Sunday describes the show as sheer high-octane energy, and the musical has received no less than 10 Tony Awards, including Best Musical and Best Choreography. So it runs through until Saturday the 27th of June. Matinees on the Wednesday and Saturday at 2:30, and tickets are priced upwards from £23.95.
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0: So we are approaching our tea break. If you'd like to join me with a tea or a coffee, you've got time to put the kettle on, sort yourself out with a drink, and maybe raid the biscuit barrel too. We'll be settling back after this from the Honeys.

Bunnies, and finally found. So we are good to go with our tea break. Hope you've got your drink ready. We're going to settle back and we're going to enjoy three fantastic tracks, starting with James Blunt and You're Beautiful on Radio Tyneside.

0: S Club 7, Never Had a Dream Come True, our third and final track in the tea break today. Before that, it was John Lennon with Jealous Guy and You're Beautiful from James Blunt. Hope you enjoyed the tunes. We'll do it again at the same time tomorrow.
1: Were you around in the 60s and the 70s? 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So join me, Jeff Lyle, Saturday at 4 for Backtrack as we go back to the 60s and the 70s.
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0: Nearly time to wrap up our tea time teaser, which concerns the Dunstan Staithes, open this coming Saturday between 10 o'clock and 2 o'clock. The Staithes were there to take coal from the coal fields in County Durham. 140,000 tons of coal loaded onto ships every week in its heyday. What we're asking is, where was the primary destination for all that coal? Just a few more minutes, and then we'll reveal the answer.

0: Step Off.
1: Casey Musgraves and Step Off. So, this tea time teaser, I can reveal that the primary destination for all that coal loaded onto ships at the Dunstan Staithes was London. Coal for domestic heating and industry in London. Well done if that's what you said. ABBA are going to take us to the 5 o'clock news. Back with another hour of top tunes after that.

That's the Commodores. I love the music of the Commodores. That's Sail on Radio Tyneside from 1979. And moving forward, 36 years, this is Ellie Goulding. No, that-

Army from Ellie Goulding. It is 5:10. It's Tuesday, the 2nd of June. And it's very nice to have your company. It's the second hour of Tea Time on Tyneside here on Radio Tyneside. I'm Paul Davidson, playing some great songs through until 6 o'clock. We have music on the way from Roy Orbison, from George Michael, from The Real Thing, and from Shalimar, amongst others. We've got our 50s favourite. We'll be talking about our book of the week, which, as I mentioned, sees the return of a much-loved character. A character who featured in the televised version of the previous novels. All will become clear a little later on. And before we go, we will have our word hole game. By the way, when I said I'm here through until 6 o'clock, I should mention that today is officially National Leave the Office Early Day. So if it's just continuous music from 5:30, you know what happened.

Rod Stewart is on that downtown train. Jules Holland and Jose Feliciano before that with Let's Find Each Other Tonight. Now, our 50s favourite today takes us back to 1952. It comes from the American popular singer and vocal entertainer whose roots lay in jazz. I'm talking about Georgia Gibbs. And Kiss of Fire, the song I'm going to play, sold in excess of a million copies, gave her her first gold disc, and it borrows the tune from the tango El Choclo by Angel Villoldo.

Can't Get By Without You from The Real Thing. And an update on our blackbirds. If you listen to the show regularly, you may have heard me mention that we've got a blackbird who demands fruit with menaces. Yes, he comes to the kitchen window, sits on the tree immediately outside the window and squawks if you don't put a few raisins down for him. Well, the other day he's taken things a stage further. My partner was in the front garden and he found her there and started following her around, and she had to go and get some raisins and put some on the front wall. Yeah, he must be one of the best fed blackbirds in the entire area.

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Orbison, and you've got it. And it's time to talk about our book of the week. I mentioned it sees the return of a much loved character, one who was televised in the previous novels in this series. I'm talking about the Shetland series, which featured D.I. Jimmy Perez, played to perfection by Douglas Henschel. Well, Anne Cleeves has written a new novel, and it's called The Killing Stones. And for the first time since the Shetland series, Detective Jimmy Perez is back. He's traded the stark beauty of Shetland for the wild isolation of Orkney, but the darkness of human nature follows him everywhere. When a ferocious storm rages across the islands, it leaves behind more than just damage. It uncovers the body of Archie Stout, a popular, larger-than-life member of the community. The murder weapon? A Neolithic stone bearing cryptic ancient inscriptions. Now living in Orkney with his partner Willow and their young son, Perez is drawn into a case that is chillingly personal. Archie was a friend from his own childhood, and the island is full of familiar faces, all of whom are potential suspects in the killing. Perez must immerse himself in the lives of the islanders, separating truth from local legend before a desperate killer can strike again and threaten the new life he's desperately trying to build. This is The Killing Stones by Anne Cleeves, and it sees the return of Jimmy Perez.

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Amy MacDonald and Love. Muriel Garrard will be here at 8 o'clock tonight. Your mid-evening music show, The Evening Shift with Muriel, is on between 8 and 10. Then it's What a Week That Was. Gary Hogg recalling a particular week from across the years. Tonight, it's the week commencing the 17th of October, 1971. Jeff Lyle rounds things off with I Write the Songs, the singer-songwriter show with Jeff between 11 and midnight.

So our final song tonight comes from Shalimar. It's I Can Make You Feel Good. And the challenge is to work out which word from the lyrics has fallen down the hole. Are you the kind to put your on the line, or one who stays out of reach? Are you the kind to put your on the line, or one who stays out of reach? Have a think about that. We'll reveal the answer and play the song up to the 6 o'clock news.

0: And I know you've got it.
1: Sophie Ellis-Bextor and Taste. And that is almost it from me this afternoon. The word that fell down the hole was heart. Are you the kind to put your heart on the line, or one who stays out of reach? That's from I Can Make You Feel Good from Shalimar, the song that will take us to the news at 6 o'clock. Thanks for listening. Coming up after the news, Paul Laverick is here with the 80s Revisited. He's looking at June 1988, and then it's the 70s at 7. I'll be back tomorrow at 4. Hope we can catch up again then. Bye for now.

June 1988 was the month when US President Ronald Reagan made a visit to the UK. 80,000 people attended a concert at Wembley Stadium in honour of Nelson Mandela, the South African anti-apartheid campaigner who'd been imprisoned since 1964. Six British soldiers were killed by the IRA in Lisbon. More than 100 English football fans were arrested in West Germany in connection with incidents of football hooliganism during the European Championships. England finished bottom of their group, having lost all three matches. An explosion caused 3,500 people to be evacuated from Poole Town Centre in Dorset. It was the biggest peacetime evacuation in the United Kingdom since World War II. And three gay rights activists invaded BBC television studios during the 6 o'clock bulletin of the BBC News.

That's one of my favourite tracks, not just of June 1988 or 98 in general, just one of my favourite tracks, Circle in the Sand by Belinda Carlisle, a song written by Ellen Shipley and Rick Knowles, who also produced it. On our televisions, Channel 4 aired the Thames documentary Waldheim, a commission of inquiry, which investigated the history of alleged Nazi conspirator Kurt Waldheim. Yorkshire Television began transmitting the Australian soap opera The Young Doctors. However, in order to catch up with neighbouring region Tyneside Television, Yorkshire had to skip 215 episodes. Presenter Russell Harty died at the age of 53. Media mogul Robert Murdoch announced to the British Academy of Film and Television Arts his intention to launch a four-channel service on the soon-to-be-launched Astra satellite. Presenter Frank Boff left the BBC after a News of the World expose on his private life. TVS and Channel Television commenced 24-hour broadcasting, and the Nelson Mandela 70th birthday tribute concert was staged at Wembley Stadium, broadcast to 67 countries worldwide with an audience of more than 600 million.

That's Misha Paris, Chris Eubank's cousin, by the way, and My One Temptation, her debut single, as well as her biggest selling record. If you wanted to buy some goods to get baking in June 1988, you'd need 69p for a dozen size 4 eggs from Tesco. Meanwhile, in Gateway, you could get a 250-gram pack of Anchor butter for 46 pence, which is about £1.10 when adjusted for inflation.

Well, what were we loving at the box office? Clearly, Three Men and a Baby, because that was number one throughout the month of May and well into June. But we also found a bit of love for Overboard, because that was number two on the UK box office, directed by Gary Marshall, written by Leslie Dixon, and starring Goldie Hawn and Kurt Russell. The movie follows a demeaning, wealthy socialite who develops amnesia after falling from her yacht while vacationing on the Oregon coast, only to be taken in by a working-class carpenter whom she had mistreated. The film's soundtrack was composed by Alan Silvestri. It also featured lots of hits of the day, including this one by ZZ Top.

There are some particularly good tunes on the show this time around. I mean, there usually is, but I do like that one by Skritti Politti, which featured Miles Davis. Oh, Patty, Don't Feel Sorry for Loverboy. That got to number 13 on the UK singles chart. Well, June is always a time when players leave football clubs at the end of a season, and at Newcastle it was 21-year-old Paul Gascoigne who was the big name departure when he joined Tottenham Hotspur for £5.2 million. Striker John Robertson returned to Scotland, joining Hearts for £1.5 million. Welsh international goalkeeper Martin Thomas moved on a permanent deal to Birmingham City. Local lad Neil McDonald moved to Everton for £600,000. Derby County paid £500,000 for the experienced centre-forward Paul Goddard, while winger Paul Stevenson went to Millwall for £345,000. Bradford City paid a combined fee of £560,000 for the services of centre-back Peter Jackson and left-sided defender come midfielder Brian Tinian. Striker Andy Thomas joined them at Valley Parade ahead of the new season. Returning to Scotland were midfielder Albert Craig, who joined Dundee on a free, striker Darren Jackson, who joined the club across the road, Dundee United. Defenders John Bailey and John Cornwell left for new horizons in the shape of Bristol City and Swindon Town. Midfielder Ian Bogey joined Preston North End, while Irish goalkeeper Gary Kelly moved to Blackpool on loan. Right back Andy Fensom moved to Bury Town.

Two players left Sunderland to join Hull City. That was striker John Moore and goalkeeper Ian Hesford. Another goalkeeper to leave the club was former under 18 Barry Richardson, who moved to CM Red Star on a free transfer. £26,000 was the transfer fee commanded by Paul Atkinson when he went to Port Vale, while George Burley moved back south to Gillingham. Keith Burchan went to the Midlands to join Walsall. Striker David Buchanan joined Newcastle Blue Star, while Leighton Orient was the destination for central defender David Corner. And Doogie Maguire returned to Celtic following his loan spell.

Yeah, I like that one as well. Hot House Flowers. They got their name actually from the actress and singer Maria Doyle Kennedy. She performed with the band in their early days. That was their second single, possibly what they are most remembered for, and it's the track called Don't Go. Unusually for the times, Whitney Houston didn't make a music video to promote this next song. It made the top 10 here in the UK, but did top the dance club songs chart in America. It's a song called Love Will Save the Day. The reason why I'm playing it is because it came from her second album called Whitney, which had been number one on the UK album chart and was hovering at number 9 after being on that chart for over a year.

Whitney Houston, Love Will Save the Day, from her album simply entitled Whitney. Also on the album chart, one place lower at number 10 was Love. This was the third studio album by Aztec Camera. However, by that time, Roddy Frame was pretty much the only remaining permanent member of the group, and he recorded the album alongside a bunch of session musicians. From the record, this is track 2, which was also released as a single, and it's called How Men Are.

You're listening to the 80s Revisited here on Radio Tyneside with me, Paul Laverick, looking back at June 1988. And at the City Hall during the month, there was a show from David Sylvian on the 14th. Bonfire supported Judas Priest's Mercenaries of Metal tour and performed on the 18th. 3 days later, it was the turn of Stevie Ray Vaughan and Double Trouble. Also on at the Whitley Bay Ice Rink on the 17th were the Pasadenas, who were supporting Wet Wet Wet. And here are those Pasadenas riding on a train.

Erasure got to number 11 with that one called Chains of Love. This is Radio Tyneside. That was June 1988. I'm Paul Laverick, off to check the holiday brochures if I can create my own little circle in the sand somewhere nice and sunny. Thank you for listening to the 80s Revisited, and do join me next time.

Hey guys, welcome to Radio Tyneside. That was Jamie Cullum. I'm Meriel, your host for the evening shift for the very last time. And we're going to start it off with a bang. Let's get Rick Astley on the go.

Well, if it's one thing about Rick Astley, he's never going to let us down. Hi, guys. Oh, it's a bit of a sad show today for me. I'm moving down to London, so I'm going to have to wave Radio Tyneside goodbye for now. But as it is my final show, I thought we'd just fill it with fun. Some of our faves, of course, the Big Four are all going to be in it today. I can tell you now, I've already spotted Ronan Keating, but you'll never guess who was on the playlist, and I've got them right up next. It's one of my favourites. It's the Shires.

Getaway Car by The Shires. That is their latest single. It came out earlier this year. There will be a new album dropping. I am sure of it. Now, next up, I have Train, everybody, with Hey Soul Sister. Who doesn't love that song? Do you know, I loved the Glee version. Yes. Anybody here watch Glee? I've been tempted to get back into it recently. However, now that I feel like I've matured a little bit from the age I was when I first watched it, I actually think they take all the character out of most of the songs that they do. And back in the day, I loved it. But now I'm kind of like, I wanna have my own taste in music, and I don't know, the same American covers over and over again. Do you know what I mean? So that's why I haven't stepped back to it. However, it is actually hilarious. I'm not going to lie to you guys. Sue, if you haven't seen Glee, just try it for Sue, okay? She's incredible.

tonight. I've got a little music fun fact for you now, everybody. Today, in 1984, Wham went to number one for the very first time. And I think you might have an idea what song that was.

I have some huge music news, guys. Other than Wham hitting number one back in the day, Gracie Abrams has just announced her tour. It's in 2027. It's called the Look at My Life Tour. She is going worldwide, everybody. She has dates in Glasgow and London and Dublin. So if you're from the UK, you have a good chance of going to see her. I know that I'm going to be there.

It doesn't get better than S Club 7 now, does it? That was Don't Stop Moving. Speaking of Gracie Abrams, as well as announcing her tour dates the other day, guys, she has also told us who her support acts are. And if you've been following this show for a while, you will know that as well as Gracie Abrams, I love Bella Kay. She's a big upcoming artist at the moment, and she is going to be on the tour. How exciting. Seriously, go and check out the music of these ladies, guys. It is fabulous. And if you fancy it, get yourself down to one of these shows. It's looking like it's going to be incredible.

I surprised you there with Ronan Keating, didn't I? Just slipped him in, slowed things down a little bit. Well, I think it's time, guys, for a bit of James Blunt, isn't it? Oh, we love this man. He is my favourite artist to play on the programme and one that has come up time and time again. So to celebrate the great contribution that James, my good friend, has made, we're going to play a little double for you now. So sit back, relax, and enjoy.

That was great, wasn't it? That one there was All the Love That I Ever Needed by James Blunt. And before that, we had Stay the Night, which is one of my absolute favourites. Played it on an early show of mine. And I'm pretty sure it was that song that really got me into James Blunt. It really did. So a lot to thank that particular track for. Moving on, I have Carly Simon for you. This is You're So Vain. Very much reminds me of when I was doing a play back at uni, and we were doing it with this lovely American director, and we'd play a game. I don't know if you've heard of it. It's a playground game over there called Four Square, and you, like, we use tape to create a, like, four squares put together on the floor, and you bounce a ball into them. I can't remember how it works, but it's actually incredibly fun. There's four people there at all times, and there's usually someone who completely dominates and everyone else is trying to get them out. It's great. Highly recommend trying it with your friends. It is surprisingly good. Lots of adrenaline going on, lots of competition. It's fabulous. But we often played music during that, and this was one of the really common ones because it was from the 70s. So was the play. So, blast from the past here, Carly Simon.

absolute banger. Don't you agree? I certainly do. I'm having a little dance in the studio right now. Guys, I haven't decided what to do with my second hour, theme-wise. My first thought was just, let's just have some fun. Talk about anything at all. We don't need to rein ourselves in here. It's the final show. We've done so many themes now. We did autumn once. That was really early on. We did film, we've done TV, we've done, I'm pretty sure, an Oscars special. I remember that one being pretty good. Loved, that was really great fun. I'm not going to lie to you, really fun, that show. We did space once. I think that was one of the 3-hour specials that we had earlier in the year. I might do chocolate. I don't think we've done that yet, you know. I'm obsessed with chocolate. I really am. Maybe that will be a route we go down. But before we do, let's take a little Taylor Swift break, eh?

That was The Fate of Ophelia from Taylor Swift's latest album, The Life of a Showgirl. Was never released as a single. It is the leading track alongside Opalite, but this is something I find very interesting about music sometimes. Artists don't always release a single, do they? And I don't know if it's because Taylor Swift is so big, she doesn't need to. But this album was not actually that well received. And I wonder if she had released a couple of singles, it might have done better. I think she might have done it before. She might have done it with Midnight, which had a very similar reaction to it. And I feel like if she hadn't done that, it might have gone down a lot better for her. But I don't know. I'm not in the music world, so maybe I'm wrong. But Tay Tay, I'm not sure if I agreed with that decision. And speaking of artists who I really like, I love it, Taylor Swift. There's another one I've got coming up here, and I couldn't not play her. It's Katy Perry.

firework. Oh, I could not leave that out. We are at the end of the first hour now, everybody. I know it's gone very fast, but it's been great. We've had loads of fabulous music played today, and that does not stop here. I've got one of my absolute favourite songs next. Now, there's a cover of this I've played before by Sixpence None the Richer, which I think is actually really nicely done, and usually I'm not a fan of a cover. But that one's great. I have the original here, though. It's just fabulous. It always puts me in a great mood. It reminds me of a 90s rom-com. I'm not really sure why that is, because I don't think I've seen it turn up in a 90s rom-com. It may be there somewhere. Maybe I've just got the instinct for it. You never know. However, it's just fabulous. It's the Lars. It's There She Goes. I will see you after the news. Stick around. We've got lots to talk about, and I've got a really fun quiz for you.

Welcome back to Radio Tyneside. That was Substitute, of course. Absolute banger, in my opinion, by Clout. Best they've ever done. Ooh, one of my favourites. I love that song. What a fantastic way to start us off into our second hour. It's going to be crazy. We've got loads to talk about. I want to talk about chocolate, weird facts, films I like. Oh, guys, the movie review today is stunning. So stick around. It's going to be fabulous. And I have wet now.

last hour, I promised you some talk about Chockey. We love Chockey, don't we? I certainly do. And I got rather excited about it because I wanted to pose a question to you all. Have we tried Ruby Chocolate? Because that was a bit of a craze for a while, wasn't it? Because Ruby Kit Kats came out and they're pink and it tastes a little bit fruity. And we were all led to believe it's from a new cocoa bean that has been discovered and they'd been trying to like turn it into chocolate for a while and they just managed to. It turns out that was not true and that it's, I don't even know, it's just normal chocolate with some additions. But I thought it was wonderful and now it's vanished off the face of the earth. If you can get your hands on some Ruby Chocolate, my loves, my darlings, my listeners, please do. Give it a try. It's so nice and it's pink and sometimes you can get in a bar with like little freeze-dried raspberries and that is delicious. I love chocolate.

0: Give it to me.
1: That song was called Incredible, and I put that there because I thought that's the only word I can use to describe chocolate. And it was by Gary Barlow, and I think that counts as take that, don't you? So we have had all four of my top four artists played on the programme today. We've had Ronan, we've had Gary slash take that, we've had Wet Wet Wet, and we have had James Blunt. But it doesn't stop here, guys, because Boyzone is actually coming up now.

0: The ability of Ronan Keating to make it into my programmes is ridiculous. He's managed to get into the hour that I dedicated to female artists only. He made it in there because of Emily Sandé. He's made it into this show twice already. It's not the first time that he's done this. He's literally here every single week. I can't get rid of him. I did not put him on the playlist. He was there already twice. I just, if I ever meet this man, do you know, I won't be surprised, actually, if I run in to Ronan in the flesh, because he's been following me around for the last year on here. So if you're listening, Ronan, let's just meet up. Let's arrange a time. Do you know what I mean? We might as well. It's gonna happen either way.
1: It's 5 o'clock in the morning. The conversation got boring. You said you'd go into bed soon, so I snuck off to your bedroom. And I thought I'd just wait there until I heard you come up the stairs.

was Lily Allen, and that was her debut on my programme. I didn't even know we had her. Well, welcome, Lily. I really liked that song. Fabulous. I'm glad she's come back into the public eye a bit at the moment. I can't stop seeing her name everywhere, which is fabulous. I've got a quiz for you now. Yes. It's weird. I'm really excited about it. It's a weird quiz. I've done a bit of a fun format for the final question as well. So tighten your seatbelts, folks. You're going to be in for a bumpy ride. Okay. Question number one. This is such a weird quiz. What is the average colour of the universe? It has an official name. I will not be surprised if you've heard it. It's like, you probably would have heard of it. Okay, question number two. This one's awful. What was the chainsaw invented for? Yeah, it's very straightforward. The answer isn't. And finally, question three. It's a couple of points up for grabs here. This is a two truths and a lie question, okay? So I'm going to give you three statements and you have to tell me which one of them is not true, okay? Only one of them is false. Here we go. Orcas wear fish as hats. Fish can get goosebumps. And platypuses sweat milk. Platypi? Platypus? I don't know. They sweat milk. That's the statement. Which of those three is a lie? I'm going to give you everything again now. Okay, here we go. Question number one was, what is the average colour of the universe? Question number two, what was the chainsaw invented for? I'm trying not to laugh right now because these are so ridiculous. And finally, our two truths and a lie. Here are your three statements. Orcas wear fish as hats. Fish can get goosebumps. And platypuses sweat milk. Good luck with those. You'll have the answers in about 20 minutes.

guys, oh, I'm getting sad. I'm getting really sad. That was Jacqueline by The Coral. I'm trying to play all of my favourite songs that I've played on this station, especially the ones that I'd never heard and fell in love with from this. That was one of them. And I'm just sat here listening to it and I'm like, oh my gosh, that was the last quiz. What a weird quiz to end on. That's very me, isn't it? Sorry, guys, if you don't know any of those. I just think it's fun when you find out the answers. Do you know what I mean? But what has cheered me up a little bit, I was just trying to think of another song to put on. I was going through the playlist that I've got. And I suddenly thought, oh my goodness, Kate Bush. Oh, Kate Bush. Guess who's actually already on the playlist?

Oh, Kate Bush. I love Kate Bush. I'm becoming obsessed with her. I really am. That was Babushka. I hope you all enjoyed that. I'd love to know if anybody watches Miranda, because I may or may not have a song here that you might recognise from a little character called Stevie, if you will.

was Heather Small with Proud. Oh, I love Miranda. I can only think of Stevie holding up Heather Small's face and singing that every 5 minutes. Fabulous show. One of my favourite sitcoms ever. It actually inspired me to write my own. I've mentioned that a couple of times on here. I can tell you now that I'm actually about halfway through my first ever episode draft. So that's exciting. That's exciting news to leave you all on. I've always promised to keep you updated on that, and that is where we are. So that is good. Now, can we do our little film review? Let's start it off. It's going to take a couple of segments. The movie I've picked for us today, it's a great finale for us all. It's Barbie. Yes, Barbie. I loved Barbie so much. I actually have a rule that when I watch a film, especially if I love it, I can't watch it again for a while because it tends to never be as good the second time. I watched Barbie 5 times that year when it came out. 5 times that one summer. And then I did it again as soon as I went to America. It was on my birthday at the uni I was going to. So I went to watch it. It was just as good the 6th time. I love Barbie so much. 11 out of 10. Okay. Number one feedback here. I just thought it was so cleverly written. It was just hilarious from start to finish. There were so many times I was genuinely belly laughing. My ribs hurt. The whole theatre was so excited for the film as well. The way they did the press beforehand, especially with Oppenheimer, it made it a huge thing. I went on the premiere. I was at Tyneside Theatre, cinema and theatre, and honestly, we applauded when it started. Fabulous atmosphere, really nicely done that, because they really engineered all of that, I think. And I think that's a really big part of filmmaking, actually, getting people to be excited for it. It really changes how it's received. And then it just lived up to expectations. It had so much of what having a bad day is like, especially as a woman, which I really liked. It was just very, very good observational comedy. Also, I loved how it had clearly been so well thought through how children play with Barbies and what growing up with Barbies is like, and the way they incorporated that into the existence of the character of Barbie while she's in Barbie World is just, oh, I just didn't know how they were going to do that. How are they going to do this whole doll thing? And they played into the absurd so effectively that it almost wasn't absurd anymore. Like, the characters believed it so wholeheartedly. All the actors were so committed. I just thought it was excellent. But before I ramble on at you for too long, I've got Leanne Rimes now. I love her. Discovered her on the station. And then we're going to talk a little bit more about Barbie because it is so good.

0: How to Kiss a Boy by Leanne Rimes. Really lovely song there. Back to Barbie. There was some controversy surrounding the film. There was a few sexist accusations, allegations. Do you know what I mean? It was very like, it was very feminist, and it was really examining the patriarchy and misogyny and how that's been built into society and how that impacts men and women and everybody in between, including a doll. And I think what seemed to happen was that some people were offended by these interrogations and these presentations of the patriarchy. And I thought that was very ironic, because for me, a lot of women came together and just took up space and time and responded to the world they are living in. And people kind of went, no, you can't do that. No, you shouldn't have done it like this. You should have done it like this, and kind of picked it apart. And I just thought the very act of just putting this piece of art out there, even if it's imperfect, in fact, allowing it to be imperfect, is a very radical thing to do. And I thought the response it got kind of proved that. I'd love to know your thoughts, though. There was discussion about that that I was involved with at the time, and I think it's really interesting, because I can see why some people would be like, well, I don't like how men are being presented. Yeah, it's because it's not nice to experience. And I just thought it was very cleverly done. Very cleverly done. I also loved some of the male characters. I think they were presented so lovingly, like Alan. It was just hilarious. Was he not? Ken. He was so wrapped up in needing to be the man that it actually just destroyed him. And he lost everything, and he was kind of a shell of himself. And he played that hilariously. But if you look close enough, you can see the tragedy behind it. And the ending when he's talking to Barbie and he's like, I only exist within the warmth of your gaze. I'm sorry? Fabulous writing. It just said everything to me. It really did. And it's so layered. The more I think about it, the more there is to say. So if you haven't seen Barbie, go and watch it. You will cry at the end. I think Billie Eilish's What Was I Made For was an absolute masterpiece. And the final joke, I won't tell you, but the final joke of the whole thing, it destroyed me. It really did. Because that film takes you to places and then it ends the way it does. And I just thought that was absolutely perfect. You can tell it was made by a woman. You can tell women produced it and directed it. And it's just a joy. It's a real, real joy. So go and watch Barbie. It's the film I could recommend to you the most out of every single film I have reviewed on this program. And isn't it nice to end on a positive one? Because I did rip Little Women to shreds last week. That was also Greta Gerwig. So I feel like I've made up for it now.
1: Hiya, Barbie.
2: Hi, Ken.
1: You want to go for a ride?
2: Sure, Ken.
1: Jump in.

0: Well, Bobby, we're just getting started.
1: Oh, I love you, Ken.
2: That was an obvious choice. I fear that needs no back announcement, does it? But do you know what does need announcing? The answers to the quiz. Don't worry, I haven't forgotten. I've got them here in front of me. What a weird quiz. If you weren't here for it earlier, you will get all the questions again right now. You'll have no time to answer them, but it's really just to be polite that I'm giving you these. It's a really strange quiz, and I can't wait to give you these fun facts. This is my favourite thing to do. Okay, for the last time, here we go. What is the average colour of the universe? I know that sounds really weird. It's like, you know, when you mush everything together. I don't know why this has been calculated either, but it is officially cosmic latte. Yes, it's a shade of beige overall, our little universe, and it has been dubbed cosmic latte. So that is a great pub quiz question for you. Question number two, what was the chainsaw invented for? I'm not going to go into details here, but I can confirm it was for childbirth. I know, I'm just as horrified as you are. Question number three, this is the fun one. We did a little two truths and a lie format here. You've got three statements and you need to tell me which one is wrong. Here they are. Orcas wear fish as hats. Fish can get goosebumps and platypuses sweat milk. I can tell you that the false statement was that fish can get goosebumps because only mammals can do that, and fish are not mammals. So it is true that orcas do wear fish's hats, dead fish, and no one knows why. Also, apparently dolphins have been seen playing catch with pufferfish. I don't know if that's true, but I have read that, which is crazy. And platypuses do sweat milk, except it's not actually sweat. It's like, apparently, it's because they don't have teats, so they don't lactate milk. They sweat it out, which is really weird. But it's true. It's 100% accurate, guys. I hope you enjoyed that quiz. I know I did.

ABBA. Just a notion, that was. Guys, it's over. It's the end. We've reached the end of the programme. I have had such a blast. I really, really have. I can't quite believe I'm leaving. Thank you so much for being my listeners. If you've been here from the start, thank you so much for putting up with me. If today was your first show, then I hope you had an absolute blast. It's been so much fun. I've loved doing all the quizzes. I've loved playing so much James Blunt. And even more, Ronan Keating, truly. And, oh, it's just been wild. Thank you so much for having me, Radio Tyneside. We're going to end now on one of my favourite songs of all time. It puts me in such a good mood. It's the perfect way to celebrate a good run. It's Friday, I'm in Love.

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3: Police officer involved in a student being handcuffed despite saying he'd been stabbed has resigned. Body cam footage from December shows the response to Henry Novak's murder in Southampton and his killer's false claims that the 18-year-old had racially abused him. The watchdog's investigating, with the Home Secretary saying the case shouldn't be used to turn communities against one another. Protesters gathered outside Southampton Central Police Station this evening.
4: Oh my God!

Mungo Jerry starting us off. There's a happy, fun time dancey band, if ever there was one. Even I used to get up and dance for them. At number 15 in the UK charts, the week we've picked for you, 17th of October 1971. And hey, what a week that was. All the records we're playing here were in the charts on the same day, same week in history. I'm Gary Hogg. Thanks for letting us join you here on Radio Tyneside. Up to the far end of the charts for this next one, number 47, but it had been at number 4, Curved Air.

The voice of the valleys, Tom Jones. New in at 22, the week of the 17th of October 1971, and on its way up to the number 2 spot. That was his 11th top 10 hit, and it wasn't until 10 years later that he got his own TV show. He is a very clever band, if you listen to some of the musicianship. They were all session men. Loads of different lineups, but led by the founding father of British blues, Alexis Corner. Called themselves Collective Consciousness Society, abbreviated to CCS. This one peaked at number 5.

The Fortunes, long-running band. They had been going since 1963, and that was their third of four top 10 hits. I do believe there's still a lineup going today. We're looking at the week of the 17th of October 1971. Get Caught, I Was On at the Flicks. Filmed on Tyneside, and Michael Caine rented a house in the Crescent at Benton, just round the corner from where I lived. We used to drive past just to see his blue Rolls Royce. And no, it wasn't MC1. He was humble. He just had a normal number plate. Oh, and Rolls Royce went bust that year. We've done a couple of shows for 1971 and told you there wasn't much good in the news. Northern Ireland, the Angry Brigade, show jumper Harvey Smith. He got angry that year, ended up disqualified. Spaghetti Junction opened in Birmingham. People got angry driving around that for the third time if they'd missed their turn off. Here's a song that first released by this band in 1961, but it became popular on the Northern Soul scene. So it was re-released in 1971. And reach number one, American vocal group The Tams.

James Taylor. How good was that, eh? He won a Grammy for that performance. Number 4 in the UK charts, the week we're concentrating on, 17th of October 1971. Actually written by Carole King, and she won a Grammy for the song as well, and also released it as an album track that year herself. And we'll have her coming up soon with another Grammy winner. Oh, this is an interesting band, made up of Native Americans of Shoshone and Yakai Mexican descent. And they were very much into their activism and awareness, and wore some of the indigenous regalia on stage. This was their only hit over here, reached number 2, Redbone.

Carole King, that was another Grammy winner for her, 1971, and had peaked at number 6 in the UK charts. Imagine how much money she's made in royalties over the years from just those two songs we've played today. Now here's a song that was written by Leon Russell and Bonnie out of Delaney and Bonnie. Sung here though, with the help of the Wrecking crew, backing musicians, by Karen and Richard, the Carpenters.

shadow. Cat Stevens at 28 in the charts, 17th of October 1971. Moonshadow, inspired by a holiday he had in Spain, where for the first time in his life he saw the moon without any light pollution. And he could see his own shadow. He was brought up in Marylebone in London, so probably didn't see much daylight, never mind moonlight. I don't think I've ever seen a moon shadow either, mind. Another lad from London here, Phil Cordell, who recorded under the name of Springwater. Played all the instruments on his recordings, and this was his first and biggest hit, reached number 5 in the UK, Springwater.

Middle of the Road, Scottish band that brought you Chirpy Chirpy Cheep Cheep. Three top 10 hits with their first three releases. Sally Carr from Glasgow on the vocals and the hot pants. 17th of October 1971, women were also wearing maxi skirts and maxi coats, and lads were wearing flares and platform shoes and tight jumpers. Cassette recorders, they were all the rage. Remember the little top loaders with the keys at the end? Cost you a week's wage, just mind. Electricals were very expensive. An electric kettle would cost you about a tenner. That's probably about 100 in today's money. But a can of Coke was only 5 new pence. And you get 3 gallons of petrol for a quid. That's gallons, mean, not litres. June 2026, and it's over 8 quid a gallon. Now this next song, written by Robbie Robertson, out of the Roots rock band, The Band. And it's a song about a poor white southerner during the American Civil War, even though Robbie was Canadian and his family were of Mohawk descent from the Six Nations of the Grand River Reservation. The song, though, sung here by an American lass of Mexican and Scottish descent. Hey, where would we be without all this immigration? Reached number 3, this one, Joan Baez.

English and Scottish folk band, The Settlers, and that song was the theme tune of the children's TV series Follyfoot. Only reached number 36 in the charts. I thought it would have been much more popular than that. 17th of October 1971, this one had been at number 6, and one of 10 top 10 hits that have. Junior Campbell left the band a few months beforehand, but was involved with the arranging and producing of this one. Marmalade.

Marmalade on its way out of the charts at number 17, the week we've been looking at, 17th of October 1971. And what a week that was. Just time to say thanks for letting us join you, wherever you are in the world. Maybe you're just over the road here in one of the hospital wards. If you are, well, I hope you're being spoilt rotten by all the wonderful doctors and nurses and staff. And you're well on your way to recovery and back home safe before next week's show. Because you can listen on your wireless at home, on your computer, on your smart speakers, even on your wire iPhone. So, from me, Gary Hogg, you mind how you go. I'll leave you with this one, on its way to the number 10 spot, the New Beats. Ta-ra, well.

Yes, that's the title of the programme. I write the songs. Hello and welcome. It's Jeff Lyle here on Radio Tyneside with a whole hour of music, whereby to qualify, you have to have written the song that you go on to sing, like this one from Paul McCartney.

Paul McCartney and Wings, and Listen to What the Man Said, which was a hit for them, number six, in fact, in June of 1975, taken from the album Venus and Mars, I think, but their fourth album from memory, or third or fourth, anyway, Distant Past from the mid-70s, wonderful stuff. So this programme's all about singer-songwriters. Let's move on with one of the finest from Nashville. This is Gretchen Peters, taken from her most recent album, simply called Hello Cruel World. This is Woman on the Wheel.

0: Gretchen Peters, born in the Bronx, New York, and raised in Boulder, Colorado, and now lives in Nashville. She's on, I think, about her 9th or 10th album now. It's called simply Hello Cruel World, and that was a track called Woman on the Wheel. Wonderful stuff. So Gretchen, one of my favourite female singer-songwriters, and one of my favourite male singer-songwriters, is Mr. Bruce Hornsby, who teams up with Ricky Skaggs on Bruce's Mandolin Rain.
1: The song came and went, like the times that we spent, hiding out from the rain.

Crosby from Williamsburg, Virginia, and Ricky Skaggs, who's from Kentucky, and teamed up together there on an album called simply Ricky Skaggs and Bruce Hornsby. Came out a few years ago, a bluegrass version of Mandolin Rain, Bruce's very own song. And Ricky playing solo mandolin there with harmony vocals. Now we come to Thea Gilmore, who I've dug out an old album of hers from 2001. It's simply called Rules for Jokers, and this is

Thea Gilmore from Oxford, and that's Holding Your Hand, a song she wrote herself. That's what I have to do to qualify for this programme. I write the songs. It's a whole hour of songs composed and sung by the people that wrote them. If that makes sense, of course it does. Like this from Jackson Browne.

Clyde Jackson Brown, born in Heidelberg, Germany, and at the age of three moved to California, and the rest, as they say, is history, of course. From the premier division of singer-songwriters, that's from the his third album, Late for the Sky, in 1974, and For a Dancer. Great stuff. So, it's the singer-songwriter show. I write the songs here on Radio Townside with two-thirds of the Dixie Chicks. These are the Courtyard Hounds, a track called Watch Your Step.

Courtyard Hounds are sisters. They are Marty McGuire and Emily Robeson, two-thirds of the Dixie Chicks, who are still going, although they're taking a hiatus. Natalie Maines, the third one. She has also produced a solo album. That's their second album, simply called Amelita, and a track called Watch Your Step. It brings us nicely round to Dan Fogelberg. Sadly, Dan's no longer with us, but left us with a legacy of great music like this one. Part of the Plan, here on Radio Tyneside, on I Write the Song.

Dan Fogelberg, who came from Illinois, as I say, sadly died of cancer, I think, a few years ago now, but left us with some great music like that one called Part of the Plan. And the plan is to play you 14 songs today. Can't quite fit 16 in. Yeah, because they're quite long, some of them. But move on now to Sean Colvin, who is a great singer-songwriter. I've seen her live a couple of times. She's very, very good.

Sean Colvin from South Dakota in the USA from her album These Four Walls, and that's Fill Me Up. Sean, of course, famous for Sonny Came Home, but a whole wealth of classic songs available on her back catalogue. Talking of back catalogue, here's Chris Hillman, former Byrds member, and a song he wrote for the group Firefall, but here's the original, what appears on his album called The Other Side. This is It Doesn't Matter.

Chris Hillman, former Bird, and a track called It Doesn't Matter. So, where is Chris Hillman now? I've seen him live a couple of times, I think at the Customs House, South Shields, and also the Sage Gateshead. Wonderful artist, I must admit. Stands the test of time rather well. As does this artist. This is Susie Boggess, and this is Sweet Danger.

Susie Boggess and That Sweet Danger, title track from her album in 2007. She hails from Illinois, although she did move to Nashville like so many country singers, because that's the place to be. Now then, let's move to Sheffield, England, and Mr. Paul Carrick, who from his most recent album sings Good Feeling About It.

Mr. Paul Carrick, and that's a good feeling about it. It's from his most recent album, simply called Good Feeling. Paul, a former member of Ace in 1974 when he wrote How Long, then with Mike and the Mechanics, did a stint in Squeeze, but now an acclaimed solo artist in his own right. Quite right. Quite right. Now then, who's this? Well, if you've been following the programme closely, we've gone male, female, male, female. So back to the female genre, and this is Roseanne Cash.

song written by Roseanne Cash, and that was her singing it, of course. That's the criteria for this programme. I write the songs. Western Wall, taken from an album called 10 Song Demo in 1996, produced by John Leventhal, who accompanied her on guitars and keyboards. And John actually produced Sean Colvin, who we played earlier, a very much in-demand producer. And if it's got produced by John Leventhal on the cover, you know it's a good album. Right, I think it's high time we moved on now with a mail, and we go to Mr. Mark Cohen. His debut album was simply called Mark Cohen, famous for containing the track Walking in Memphis and Miles Away, but the album closes with a song called True Companion. Mark, of course, shot in the leg a few years ago in Colorado, but made a good recovery and still touring to this very day.

True Companion, that's Mark Cohn from his debut album, which hails from the year of 1991, all those years ago. And that closes the first album. I think he's only done about four today. He's not very prolific, but when he does put pen to paper, he comes up with some wonderful songs. Well, that's about it. It's been my pleasure to be with you for the last hour. It's been I Write the Songs here on Radio Tyneside, the singer-songwriter show, which closes with one of my favourite female artists of all time. This is Beth Nielsen Chapman and a song called Heads Up for the Wrecking Ball. It's taken from perhaps her most her most famous album, shall we say. It's called Sand and Water, written sadly just after her first husband Ernest died of cancer. And this is perhaps the most cheery song, or one of the most cheery songs on the album, celebrating the end of term. Heads Up for the Wrecking Ball.

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